0: Rakan Muda Presents My Sukan Corner. Bukan selamat datang kepada Mark Ke Kang. Sejauh mana you rasa Hyrox ini boleh membawa nama negara kita?
1: So basically what I feel that where Hyrox stands is like a trend where it will be there temporarily. I might be wrong because what I see is Hyrox has always been there.
0: Mm-hmm.
1: It's just that it came to Malaysia like a couple of years ago, like a year or two ago, okay. You know, and people have been talking about it. So what I feel that what will keep the trend going is gym, to have gym like where all the athletes that represent the gym to do Hyrox is the community that maintains that pace. Because without community like who goes for Hyrox, there won't be Hyrox.
0: Okay.
1: From my personal point of view.
0: Okay.
1: Because the people are the one representing, training, talking about Hyrox, posting on Instagram, going to other countries, competing with the gym's name, coming back with a trophy. You know, so things like that inspire other people to like participate and join the next one. Because if there's no people to be inspirational, to involve people to go, then it's gonna be tough, I feel. So I believe that to my sources that Malaysia will host its first Hyrox event end of the year.
0: Mm-hmm.
1: So that'll be great to see not just Malaysians competing, but all around the world they'll be coming to Malaysia to do it. So that could be the start of it, you know. And there are gyms out there. I know good friends are opening up gyms and licensing them to make it as a Hyrox licensed gym for people to come in and do their workout.
0: Mm-hmm.
1: So, you know, as how trends go, it will maintain, but I feel that events like this, other trends will come in and people will be talking about that.
0: Mm-hmm.
1: So we'll see how this couple of years Hyrox will be in Malaysia.
0: Okay. Saksikan

0: Flower of Love dengan American Wedding, muzik lain, fikiran lain. Bercakap tentang formula 50-30-20 ataupun bahasa mudahnya kita nak berkata tentang financial rule ataupun budgeting rule. Kita ada seorang penasihat kewangan iaitu Kimberly Law yang merupakan co-founder untuk You Know Advisor ada kongsikan berkenaan dengan formula ini.
1: Well, this rule, I would say it is effective and also not effective. For B for T, it is effective because it does force you to save a bit more. It's better than nothing. For M for T, it is effective and also not effective because everyone's different. They have different lifestyle and different spending habits. For T20, it is actually very bad because you take longer to reach to your retirement goal. And T20 would have more capacity, more capital to actually grow and maximize the money to reach their goal faster. So why people like this rule and why is it so common? Because easy to follow, beginner friendly, and people are very familiar with it. However, it fails because it ignores your lifestyle, your financial goal, and also your behavior and your habits towards money. So this rule, it is easy to follow. It's okay to try, but we have to understand we are all unique and it's not a one size fit all.
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0: Jom kita layankan dulu Baluk People dengan Haruman. 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

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Okay, aku... I want to go for local music lah. 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Fugo, In the Name of 99. 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I like Bayangan, Kuala Lumpur. And aku currently, aku suka satu lagu ni. This new band, Nice Dream, Mawar. And then, Undercover Dream Club pun nama. Angkat baku sendiri bro. Yeah, that's my list for now.

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0: Alright guys, YTJT sekarang ni Bob dan juga Heidi. 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
1: And that's really cool, right? I really love the word play. You know, macam Amir Jahari Signal, and then they want to like macam, you know, their performances, they say it as a transmission to Pekan. So again guys, it's gonna go down on the 27th of September pada 10 malam. So you know, it's gonna be very intimate. It's gonna be very, very, you know, macam main jiwa. Alright, dekat Royal Pahang Polo Club Pekan Pahang. Okay, korang boleh turun. And kepada fans Amir Jahari, jangan lupa share dengan Rakita.my all the videos, tag us as well. Have fun guys, make good memories, and selamat layan jiwa.

0: Alright guys, satu lagi event yang kita nak highlightkan dalam YTJT. This is a very dope event and of course this is very gempak gila. Korang kena pergi. Kalau korang tak pergi lah, as a human lah, korang tak cukup sifat lah.
1: Like macam, let's take a pause, like real quick. Bila last korang dengar hip hop collab dengan Kaido Racing? This is HMOX BWB Hip Hop Showcase, alright? It's gonna go down dekat BWB. Korang boleh check out dekat HMO TV. All the details are there, but let's check out the lineup. Kita ada Alien Zin, kita ada Intrigue Visual, kita ada Rifter 169, ITF, His Satish. Ah, banyak lagi lah all of these dope rappers collecting their talent. Semuanya berhimpun dekat sini. It's gonna go down the 3rd of October 2026. Venue again dekat BWB Stapa. And dia akan happen jam 8 malam sampailah habis. Online ticket is only $35. Door tickets is $45. And that's a promotion. Kalau korang beli 3 packs, it's only RM100.
0: Yes. Of course, satu lagi promo juga. Korang beli tiket promo. And of course, ada juga boleh dapat HMO T-shirt exclusive guys. So dengan harga RM88 sahaja, okay. 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

0: Alright guys, satu lagi event kita nak share dengan korang untuk YTJT. 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We have Kirana K.
1: That's right. And please, please, please support your local jazz scene, okay? Korang boleh gerak ke Simply Jazz by 10 bucks. You know, it's located dekat the Square Jaya 1. 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
1: Masukkan corner, welcome to Alia Carlson. 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So why you choose Malaysia than America?
2: For me, it has a lot more meaning to me since it's my mom's country and it's a second home for me. I've come here every single year since I've been born. So for me, it's an honor and a privilege to be able to represent Malaysia.
1: Okay. Yeah. Maybe ada pendapat or have some opinion from maybe majority of the players yang when you wear a Malaysian jersey, it's not same like play in America, you know? Mm-hmm. The level, we talk about the level, yeah, the intensity or whatsoever. But keputusan itu bukan yang dipilih oleh you. You memilih untuk Malaysia. Mm-hmm. So, apa pula pendapat you? What's your opinion about that statement?
2: About the difference,
1: yeah,
2: in skill?
1: Yeah, differences, yeah.
2: Yeah, the difference in skill, a lot of Malaysians don't understand because the size of Malaysia is like a third of California, and California is only one state in the U.S. Mm-hmm. So the level of competition in the U.S. is much larger. I have to compete against millions and millions of girls for a spot, okay, whereas here it's only, you know, a range of 20 to 30 players that I have to compete against. Mm-hmm. So it's a completely different ball game in the U.S.
1: Yeah. All right. Okay.
3: Saksikan video penuh sekali.

0: Rakan Ekspresi presents Buka Cerita. We want to welcome Mawada in the studio.
1: Thank you. Hi, hi.
0: What made you, you know, buat like macam, okay, today I nak empower people.
1: Yeah. Okay. Actually, dalam Malaysia sendiri, because we have a support group among ethiosis sendiri, pesakit ethiosis sendiri, and also actually there is another support group we call Malaysia Rare Disease Society lah, which is dalam tu lagi banyak, I mean, macam-macam penyakit rare disease kan. So actually talking in dalam Malaysia, actually ramai yang ada pesakit sakit ethiosis juga like me, especially belah utara and pantai timur. But itulah one of the reason kenapa I decide untuk share in the social media. Actually I mewakili voice the rest juga. It's not only me. It's not only me. Maybe mungkin dorang just start, not decided to share, but it's okay. Let me share. Macam tu kan. So I'm just okay. I'm sharing my stories in social media and hoping that it's open up masyarakat punya stigma and also awareness lah. Because as you said, penyakit ni tak banyak, tak, because jarang ataupun right, mungkin tak pernah kan. So that is why I want to share to create more awareness and to change the stigma actually. Stigma, biasalah orang dulu-dulu kenal lah and so ever kan. So I want to have that orang kata long-term goals. Actually, it's not really for me, myself only, tapi untuk generasi pesakit ethiosis yang akan datang. So, so that they don't need to go through the same thing as I and the rest yang sekarang ni go through, you know. So yeah, that's the reason lah kenapa I decided to share.
2: Saksikan video penuh sekali

0: Rakita.
1: Go then, son.
2: Yeah, yeah, listen. What is life? Life is a rip in the fabric. Life is a hit to an addict. A sports car stuck in traffic.
1: What is life?
2: Life is a... Life is the phone call you haven't answered. Life is how much money you spend on garments. What is life? Life is to buy and to sell. Life is somewhere between this heaven and hell. Blame everyone else but never ourselves. What is life? Life is the car you drive. It's how you're perceived online. Life is the reason why I can't sleep.

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What is life? What is life? What is life? What is life?

0: 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What is life?
1: What is life?

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1: If them all win the revolution, man, win it. Rasta.
0: This is wicked, yeah?

0: I really think it is.
1: This is of course our future, man. Just like life. Righteous feast it every day and pass it. Then is this. They will perish.

0: You're mixed up like this, you know.
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0: This is wicked, yeah?

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1: I believe any workout event, you know, like HYROX itself, anybody can join, but the consequences is how do you perform during that day. So preparation is key to anything that you do, you know. So if somebody would like to join HYROX, they need to set a time, like a schedule, for them to prepare themselves to do the workout routine, because doing those one workout does elevate your heart rate. Okay. So it brings your heart rate to a different state of how you are right now, as how we both are talking right now.
0: Okay.
1: So preparing your body and being in a safety measurement to complete the workout safely and also not injuring yourself.
0: Okay.
1: So again, I believe it does also come down to high confidence to do the exercise, because you're competing in the big crowd, close out to 2,000 or could be more in an event, and people are looking at what you're doing.
0: Okay.
1: And right now it's the hottest topic of HYROX.
0: Okay.
1: So the moment you say that I'm going for HYROX, and people are like, wow.
0: Okay.
1: That's the first thing.
0: Okay.
1: And say, are you prepared or are you ready?
0: Mm.
1: And that's where you talk about your journey, like, yes, I worked for 3 months to 6 months to prepare to go for whichever country they would like to compete.
0: Okay.
1: But it's not easy, because some people might be unfit to want to do HYROX because of the trend.
0: Okay.
1: Again, preparation is very important. It might not suit to their expectation of their timing.
0: Mm.
1: But again, because of their first HYROX, they might go for a second one to beat their timing.
0: Okay. So, adakah itu bermakna memang siapa-siapa yang nak memulakan aktiviti HYROX ni harus ada preparation?
1: Mesti. Have to. Uh-huh. Yeah, because you cannot simply just, in any competition or team sport or even a job interview, you cannot go in not prepared.
0: Okay.
1: Because you want to not disappoint yourself.
0: Okay.
1: So you will need to know to do the basic preparation for yourself.
0: Okay.
1: You know, like, you know, meal prep, training, sleeping pattern, things like that throughout the leading towards HYROX or any other events that you would like to participate. So yeah, so preparation is very, very important.
0: Okay, kena ada jugalah. Apakah antara starter pack yang perlu ada untuk someone yang nak join HYROX?
1: Oh, do your research first before you do HYROX and hit the gym.
0: What?
1: Yeah, you have to, for me personally, to do HYROX, you cannot like, oh, today you look opening slot in Singapore or China or whatever.
0: Not pergi.
1: Join.
0: Not really.
1: I mean, you can, but again, you will not be pleased to see your result, or you could actually harm yourself by doing the exercise. Saksikan video.

0: 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I'm like, uh-oh, ramai cuba hello. Nampak sangat FOMO, macam mana nak masuk jap? Call Popo.
1: I'm a rebel. 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

0: you ingat I kisah?
1: I'm a rebel, come get to my level. 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
2: 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Nampak sangat FOMO. Macam mana nak masuk jap? 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